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Please don't do it to me, baby. Please don't do it to me. Take this love I offer, honey, let me be. I ain't quite ready for walking.

Taking you back to a year in music history. This is Old School Radio. 1977.

classic tracks from 1 year. This is Old School Radio. Flashback. 1971.

Flashback, taking you back to the best music from a decade on Old School Radio. 1968.

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